I went to the clinic today and got my first dose of methadone. I'm out of dope, so I threw away all my rigs. Day two. I can't believe it's been 2 days without junk. Fucking smack. It just ruins people's lives. At first it seems so sweet, and then you wake up next to a monster. Day three. I haven't had anything for 3 days now. This withdrawal is killing me.